I am not throwing away my shot. I am not throwing away my shot. Hey, yo, I'm just like my country. I'm young, scruffy, and hungry.

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You're much sweeter, goodness knows. 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

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I'm speaking of the 23rd century, the 27th century, the end of days for which I vaguely prepare. When this elevator will be consumed, gilded mirrors and iron twists.

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0: The detail of the pattern is movement.
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0: The detail of the pattern is movement.
1: The detail of the pattern is
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1: The detail of the pattern
0: is movement.
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0: The

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1: The division is 8:20, so we're going to

Thank you. Next, I would like to pay tribute to one of our great heroes of jazz, Count Basie. Here's a few tunes by Count Basie.

Thank you. Thank you very much, ladies and gentlemen. Thank you. Now at this time, it's my pleasure to introduce to you the baddest trombone player out here. I'm talking about Mr. Slide Hampton. Slide Hampton.